Carroll County accident. That's Porter Wagner. Hey, I've got a weird thing about Father's Day this year. I mean, yeah, it's kind of like once in a lifetime weird. I'll tell you about that coming up. Father's Day 2026. Here's Tanya Tucker, Two Sparrows in a Hurricane.

Howdy, neighbors. This is Pastor Garrison Griffith from First Baptist Wisner. I'm excited to invite you and your loved ones to join us in our journey as disciples of Jesus. 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

0: Forrester Sisters, Lonely Alone. So that weird thing, maybe once-in-a-lifetime thing, about Father's Day this year, okay? Father's Day is June 21st. The summer solstice is June 21st. So summer solstice basically is the longest day of the year. Officially, it's the beginning of summer. It's also Father's Day. What day was that again? June 21st. It's coming up in about 3 weeks. How about that? Summer solstice, Father's Day, June 21st. Coming up next, Little Texas and God Bless Texas right here.
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0: Ramblin' Fever, that's Merle Haggard for you. You knew that. I'm John St. John with you. I've got more great country coming up from great stars like Mel Tillis, Highway 101, The Highwaymen, and the song The Highwayman. That's coming up next right here on your country station.
1: In the KMAR Weather Center, here is your Wednesday evening forecast. For this Wednesday evening, clear skies, overnight low around 75. Thursday, lots of sunshine, will stay dry with a high near 93. Heat index values as high as 101. Thursday night, mostly clear skies, overnight low around 77. Friday, mostly sunny skies and a high of 94. Friday night, partly cloudy, low of 77. That's a look at your KMAR weather.
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Hello, this is Pastor Craig Beeman inviting you to join us each Sunday at 11 a.m. for the broadcast of the Morning Worship Hour of the First Baptist Church right here in Winnsboro, where you matter to God and to us.

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I need to give my old horse a rest. And you know they ain't no use in us

0: Mel Tillis, send me down to Tucson. I'm John St. John with you. Send me up for more country music. Let's put that on the platter. Dolly Parton, I Will Always Love You. Perhaps her biggest song ever. So many people have done it. It's what they call mailbox money for Dolly. It's also the song that built Dollywood. I Will Always Love You. Coming up next right here.
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So, how about this? Is Taylor Swift returning to country? Is she coming back from pop to country? I'll tell you about it. That's coming up next. Here's Kenny Rogers and Crazy.

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0: John Anderson, We Be Swinging. Taylor Swift is returning to her country roots with a special song for a special movie, Toy Story 5. She announced on Instagram Monday that she's written a song called I Knew It, I Knew You, an original song that was written especially for the movie Toy Story 5. She says, I've always dreamed of getting to write for these characters whom I've adored since I was 5 years old, watching the first Toy Story movie. Good for you. Yep, she's coming back to country. I don't care how, why, what. I love Taylor. She's coming back for a song in Toy Story 5. There you go. Can't wait to hear it.
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0: Ricky Van Shelton, I'll leave this world loving you. So I am a Taylor Swift fan, okay? I was talking about Taylor Swift. I've met her twice. When she first came to the city I was in, she did this special thing called the Groove Room. I think that's what it was called, the Vibe Room. That's what it was. It's where us radio folks and record people and that could hang out, have a cocktail if we wanted, have some hors d'oeuvres, wait, and meet Taylor, and have pictures taken. She did that for us. And then she did kind of the same thing maybe a half dozen years later when I saw her in town again. Both times, she was just wonderful. Sweet person, Taylor Swift. Coming back to country with Toy Story 5. Way to go, girl. Nitty Gritty Dirt Band is next. Fishing in the dark. Why not? It's that time of the year.
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4: In the KMAR Weather Center, here is your Wednesday evening forecast. For this Wednesday evening, clear skies, overnight low around 75. Thursday, lots of sunshine, will stay dry with a high near 93. Heat index values as high as 101. Thursday night, mostly clear skies, overnight low around 77. Friday, mostly sunny skies and a high of 94. Friday night, partly cloudy, low of 77. That's a look at your KMAR weather.
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She's acting single. I'm drinking doubles. I don't know if I've ever drunk a double in my life. Don't know if I've done that. Hey, coming up next, we're going to be talking about shrinking cities in the United States. I think it will surprise you what cities are shrinking. That's coming up, all right? Here's Brooks and Dunn, My Next Broken Heart.

Howdy, neighbors. This is Pastor Garrison Griffith from First Baptist Wisner. I'm excited to invite you and your loved ones to join us in our journey as disciples of Jesus. 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

0: Glenn Campbell, Lady Like You. So the Census Bureau has done a study of cities in the United States. They've come up with a list of the 10 fastest shrinking cities. Are you ready for this? Number 10, New Iberia, Louisiana, Pine Bluff, Arkansas, Florence, Arizona, 29 Palm Springs, California. Number 6 is St. Louis, Missouri. Number 5, Vicksburg. Number 4, Jackson, Mississippi. 3, Gallup, New Mexico. Number 2, Greenville, Mississippi. And the number 1 fastest shrinking city in the United States, Big Spring, Texas. It's shrinking by about 15% from a few years ago. That's crazy, isn't it? Those are the top 10 shrinking cities. Write that down. Oh, no, that's a song. Write this down. George Strait, write this down. Coming up next.
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0: Jim and Brown, Papa Top again. I'm John St. John here. Have you heard about Serena Williams? She's returning to tennis. She's been away for 4 years. I guess she got tired of just sitting around, and she's coming back. She's in great shape. She's lost weight. She's in shape. She will be returning to tennis after 4 years. I say welcome back. She's the greatest tennis player, I think, ever. So there you go. Serena Williams. Ronnie Millsap is coming up. There's No Getting Over Me, one of the greatest country songs ever. That's next for you right here. Thanks for listening.
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4: In the KMAR Weather Center, here is your Wednesday evening forecast. For this Wednesday evening, clear skies, overnight low around 75. Thursday, lots of sunshine, will stay dry with a high near 93. Heat index values as high as 101. Thursday night, mostly clear skies, overnight low around 77. Friday, mostly sunny skies and a high of 94. Friday night, partly cloudy, low of 77. That's a look at your KMAR weather.
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1: Do it.
0: Put a little bit on my left shoulder.
1: Do it.
0: Yeah.
1: Do it.
0: Put a little bit right here.
1: Do it.
0: Yeah.
1: Do it.

The Kendalls and Heaven's Just a Sin Away. So I was reading about dating. I don't need to date. I've been with the same woman for, a dozen years or more. And but we started out dating. What should you not talk about on a first date or maybe a first few dates? What is a date killer? I've got the answer to that, apparently. I don't know if I agree, but the date killer that you shouldn't talk about. Here's Alabama, Take Me Down.

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0: In the KMAR Weather Center, here is your Wednesday evening forecast. For this Wednesday evening, clear skies, overnight low around 75. Thursday, lots of sunshine, will stay dry with a high near 93. Heat index values as high as 101. Thursday night, mostly clear skies, overnight low around 77. Friday, mostly sunny skies and a high of 94. Friday night, partly cloudy, low of 77. That's a look at your KMAR weather.
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She was the fastest thing around. 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

0: Hank Williams Jr. Family Tradition. I'm John St. John with you. So the date killer, if you're on a date, experts say talking about your ex is the ultimate kiss of death to any budding romance. I don't know if I agree with that. I think going on is a kiss of death. I think getting, too involved in the conversation about your ex or exes can be the kiss of death. But I don't know if I agree. What do you think, huh? Coming up next, we've got Johnny Cash, Ricky Skaggs, Barbara Mandrell, all great country stars for you.
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0: Barbara Mandrell, Only a Lonely Heart Knows. I'm John St. John with you. Do you buy lotto tickets? I do. Not every week, but I do quite often. Can you imagine having one stuck in your car for 6 months? A winning lotto ticket? This guy had a $50,000 winning lotto ticket in the console of his pickup truck, along with a bunch of other Powerball tickets and such. And after a while, he thought, I better check these out. He had had it for 6 months. Didn't know that he had won $50,000. Now, that'll buy you a new truck, don't you think? Waylon Jennings, Lickenbach, Texas. Oh, yeah, Willie's on that song, too. Waylon and Willie, coming up right here.
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0: Tanya Tucker, If Your Heart Ain't Busy Tonight. I'm John St. John here. Well, we've got a lot of country music for you tonight. We continue playing it all night long, all week long. 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

A bit of help from Janie Fricke. That, of course, Johnny Duncan, as we start out another day of Pure Country, continuing the middle of World Roller Coaster Appreciation Month. I kid you not. Yeah, I think that is a Hallmark holiday. More about that later on in the program. So glad you could make some time here. We'll continue now with Crystal Gayle.

Howdy, neighbors. This is Pastor Garrison Griffith from First Baptist Wisner. I'm excited to invite you and your loved ones to join us in our journey as disciples of Jesus. Tune in to KMAR The Bird every Sunday at 9:30 for a message from our pulpit, or worship with us in person at 9402 Natchez Street at 945 in Wisner.

0: In the KMAR Weather Center, here is your Wednesday evening forecast. For this Wednesday evening, clear skies, overnight low around 75. Thursday, lots of sunshine, will stay dry with a high near 93. Heat index values as high as 101. Thursday night, mostly clear skies, overnight low around 77. Friday, mostly sunny skies and a high of 94. Friday night, partly cloudy, low of 77. That's a look at your KMAR weather.
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9: A one, a two, a one, two, three, go!

0: So the question is, for those of you who don't know, whatever happened to Gilly's Bar, the one that we saw in Urban Cowboy? Well, after a big legal battle, he and his partner had to close it down in 1989. There was a fire destroyed the building the following year. Eventually, the land was sold to the Pasadena School District in 1992. There's now a middle school where the bar used to be. And I've done some research, but I just don't know whether or not there's a mechanical bull in the school lunchroom. I'll keep looking, though. We've got a whole lot more of Pure Country coming your way.
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0: In the midst of Roller Coaster Appreciation Month, John Gleason with you as we continue Pure Country. I love roller coasters. I have for years. My chiropractor, though, will not let me go on one anymore. It's probably a good thing. And by and large, they can be fun. But for a small group of people in Galveston here a couple of weeks ago, going on the roller coaster was kind of a stressful thing. We'll pass along that information coming up in the next half hour. Meantime, of course, we've got more Pure Country with the Bellamy Brothers when we come back.
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Hello, this is Pastor Craig Beeman inviting you to join us each Sunday at 11 a.m. for the broadcast of the Morning Worship Hour of the First Baptist Church right here in Winnsboro, where you matter to God and to us.

0: Well, if you are new to the station, here's the rules. There's Pure Country, and then there's everything else. And honestly, you don't need anything else. 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

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But up there at the courthouse, they didn't laugh, cause to type it up, it took the whole staff. And when they got through, the title weighed 60 pounds.

Yeah, Red Rider, this is the Cottonmouth and the Psycho Billy Cadillac. Come on. Haul. This is the Cottonmouth and Negatory on the cost of this machine there, Red Rider. You might say I went right up to the factory and picked it up. It's cheaper that way.

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Well, it's a story about perseverance and her belief in him. If the song is right, he can find a way. It shows you again and again and again, never give up on your dreams and never give up on yourself. There's Kenny Rogers as we start out another hour of Pure Country.

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0: remembering when, and more importantly, kind of happy that the best times of your life continued through the rest of your life. That, of course, Keith Whitley. You know, when it comes to news headlines, sometimes you just have to shake your head, scratch your head, and wonder, really? Well, I've got one of those headlines for you coming up in the next half hour.
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0: tail end of that song was the first part that I memorized many, many years ago. That's when I discovered that nonsensical words really, really work for me. They're, of course, Del Reeves. According to the environmental group Greenpeace, an estimated 50 nuclear warheads. Let me say that again. 50 nuclear warheads, most of them from the former Soviet Union, still lie on the bottom of the world's oceans. Now, to the best of our knowledge, they are turned off, so you shouldn't worry about that. But we'll do a little more research and get back to you on that. We've got more Pure Country coming up. We're going to hear from Hank Jr. coming up next.
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0: John Gleason with you as we continue closing out another hour. We got a whole lot more Pure Country coming your way.
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Perrin Young and another example from the Pure Country Music Vault. And hello, Walls. I did not forget. We'd made mention that we're in the middle of Roller Coaster Appreciation Month, and we got a story about some people in Galveston and the roller coaster that they were on. We'll have that coming up in this half hour. Here's Reba.

Howdy, neighbors. This is Pastor Garrison Griffith from First Baptist Wisner. I'm excited to invite you and your loved ones to join us in our journey as disciples of Jesus. Tune into KMAR The Bird every Sunday at 9:30 for a message from our pulpit, or worship with us in person at 9402 Natchez Street at 945 in Wisner.

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0: Listen to Don Williams all day long and your stress level would disappear. Well, for a group of people in Galveston who are on a roller coaster, their stress level was a little high. The coaster called the Iron Shark 2 weeks ago got stuck in mid-coast. Firefighters had to get them down one at a time. Like I said, there were no injuries, but the aforementioned stress level was a little high. Now, I don't know whether or not these people got any kind of compensation once they got back to the ground, but I'm thinking that a year's supply of cotton candy would have been in order.
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0: Ricky Skaggs and the Tale of the Cajun Moon, and if you look up the meaning of that phrase, it could be an enchanting, even unpredictable power of nature and romance. Not quite voodoo, but it's very, very close. Nonetheless, it's a very classic example of pure country. Got a whole lot more coming your way later on. It happens to be National Candy Month, and we've got a candy story for you. And when we return, in order, we're going to hear from Dwight Yoakam, Brooks and Dunn, and Roseanne Cash.
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Hello, this is Pastor Craig Beeman inviting you to join us each Sunday at 11 a.m. for the broadcast of the Morning Worship Hour of the First Baptist Church right here in Winnsboro, where you matter to God and to us.

0: Johnny Cash sang about the train a-coming. Roseanne Cash sings about the runaway train. If only there was a theme to this family, a very, very talented family. Well, the weekend isn't here yet, but we can begin to anticipate. We're close enough to anticipate, and all you have to make sure is that you get all of your work done by Friday afternoon.
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1: This get-together is turning out to be a right nice time in no small part because you're spending some time here. And, of course, I'm always very grateful for that. Candy story for National Candy Month coming up in this half hour. This is John Michael Montgomery.

Hi, I'm Pastor David Smith at the Victory Apostolic Church. 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

0: It's Candy Month, and the candy story is in 1981, Nabisco purchased the Standard Brands Company, original maker of the Baby Ruth and the Butterfinger, two candy bars that have been around for years. But it seemed that the recipes for these popular candy bars were misplaced. That's what I said, misplaced. Go figure. Nabisco scrambled. They had to come up with new recipes so that they could make candy bars that tasted like the old ones. My big question is, how did the old company continue to make the candy bar if they didn't have the recipe? Well, they did, and we bought it. Literally.
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0: Put another log on that fire. We got a whole bunch of cordwood sitting outside. Tom Paul and company as we continue. So glad you could spend some time here. It's always nice when we get together like this. We call it Pure Country, and boy, do we have a music vault like nobody's business. Case in point, listen, this is just in the next few minutes coming up. We're going to hear from Patsy Cline. Before that, we're going to hear from the Statler Brothers, some of the finest harmony you're ever going to hear. And of course, we're going to start that all out with Dolly when we come back.
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0: When you get a sensational piece of material like that, boy, I tell you, everybody wants to get involved. The song, of course, closely associated with Patsy Cline, but a lot of people recorded it, including Dean Martin and Brooke Benton, also Leanne Rimes, Jimmy Buffett. And in the late 1970s, Loretta Lynn, she did a tribute album called I Remember Patsy, which included a remake, a cover of that, and she also had a number one hit. Boy, I tell you, when you get a great piece of material, you can't hardly go wrong. It's called Pure Country. We're closing out another hour. We're going back to the small screen with Waylon Jennings when we come back.
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The Bird.

You know, it always cracked me up about this. The main staple in music for decades, the narrative about infidelity. You find it in all kinds of music with the possible exception of classical. In the hands of an artist like Mo Bandy, all you want to do is sing along with it. I wonder why that is. We've got more Pure Country starting out another hour with T.G. Shepherd.

Howdy, neighbors. This is Pastor Garrison Griffith from First Baptist Wisdom. I'm excited to invite you and your loved ones to join us in our journey as disciples of Jesus. 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

0: Jack Gleason with you, playing pure country on the birth date of the late Gene Wilder. That's right, the Willy Wonka actor. He was nominated twice for an Academy Award. And you know, on the subject of Willy Wonka, he wasn't crazy about the remake, Charlie and the Chocolate Factory, which was released in 2005. He always thought that Johnny Depp was a good actor, but, and he's quoting here, he didn't care for Tim Burton. He thought Tim Burton was a talented man. He just didn't care for the stuff that he did. Honestly, I don't think that Gene Wilder has to worry, because he's going to be forever linked with Willy Wonka and the Chocolate Factory. Coming back to the Pure Country, we got Dave and Sugar when we return.
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0: Hank Jr., another fine example of pure country. You know, singer-songwriter George Strait has always been a very grounded individual, never one to chase what is popular. In fact, he's been quoted on more than one occasion that he would rather make music that feels real to me. That's why the King of Country has been so successful. And we're going to hear from George Strait when we come back.
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Hello, this is Pastor Craig Beeman inviting you to join us each Sunday at 11 a.m. for the broadcast of the Morning Worship Hour of the First Baptist Church right here in Winnsboro, where you matter to God and to us.

0: Classic redo of the Everly Brothers song Kathy's Clown. You know, she wasn't the only one to record a version of that. Early in their career, Jan and Dean recorded a cover of Kathy's Clown for their album Filet of Soul, but the label, Liberty Records, rejected it. In fact, it wasn't until after Jan Barry's near-fatal crash near Dead Man's Curve that the studio decided to go ahead and release it on their next album. Oh, what you have to do to get a song on the air. John Gleason with you, closing out another one, but we still have one more hour of Pure Country coming your way.
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0: Franklin's own weekly newspaper is the Franklin Sun. 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

0: June is National Candy Month. We've been talking about that, a story about the Butterfinger and the Baby Ruth earlier on the program. And one attentive young listener brought something to my attention that I was unaware of. Today happens to be National Cotton Candy Day. Thank you for doing that. The rest of the month, I know every day we're going to be celebrating some type of candy. And if you know of one that I don't, please let me know. John Gleason with you as we continue. We call it Pure Country. We still have Holly Dunn, Buck Owens, and Joe Diffie when we come back.
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truck. I was cruising the town, and the first girl I see was Bobby Joe Gentry, the homecoming queen. She flagged me down and climbed up in the cab and said, I never knew you were a pickup man.

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4: 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We were both too tired to sleep, so we took turns of staring out the window at the darkness till boredom overtook us, and he began to speak. He said, son, I've made a life

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0: Lacey J. Dalton brings down the curtain on another episode. We're so glad you could be a part of it. But it is time for John to pick up his toys, move along, and make room for others. Thank you so very, very much for spending a little time here. It's always a joy for me when we get together, and hopefully we're going to get that opportunity again very, very soon.
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I've been a-passing everything in sight. 6 days on the road and I'm a-gonna make it home tonight. 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

Thanks a lot, Ernest Tubb. Hey, hi, how are you? Chris Wellesley here, kicking off another great hour of country we get to spend together. It is my pleasure to be able to get in here into the studio and spend the next couple of hours with you on this Thursday as we're looking already forward to the weekend. Lots of great fun on the way in this hour. Country from Eddie Rabbit, the Oak Ridge Boys, and Willie and Merle. Right now, he's crying his heart out over you. It's Ricky Skaggs.

Howdy, neighbors. This is Pastor Garrison Griffith from First Baptist Wisner. I'm excited to invite you and your loved ones to join us in our journey as disciples of Jesus. Tune into KMAR The Bird every Sunday at 9:30 for a message from our pulpit, or worship with us in person at 9402 Natchez Street at 945 in Wisner.

0: Drinking My Baby Off My Mind. That's Eddie Rabbit. Another style or type of drink that we all really need to get us going is coffee. And there's a survey out that finds Americans, we're not too fond of instant coffee. Europeans, Central and South Americans, Australians, New Zealanders, Asians, everybody else around the world loves instant coffee, just not us. The only thing to me instant coffee is good for is helping me open my eyes long enough in the morning so I can put up a pot of the good stuff. Because instant coffee is probably one of the worst things I've ever had in my life. One of. I didn't say the. I said one of. The Wichita lineman is still on the line. Glenn Campbell is coming up next.
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0: Yeah, they're sitting fancy free, the Oak Ridge Boys. Tonight, they're going to be in Nashville, Indiana, at the Brown County Music Center. Tomorrow night, Shipshawana, Indiana, at the Blue Gate Performing Arts Center. Ludington, Michigan, on Saturday. And then next week, they're going to have some dates in Ohio. And coming up around the 4th of July, around America's 250th birthday, the boys are going to be in Kentucky and West Virginia. And they have more dates throughout the summer. Head over to oakridgeboys.com. So with the Stanley Cup going on, the NBA Finals going on, College World Series for softball and baseball, so many sports going on, all we can do is think about football. And for more than 20 years, when we thought about football, we thought about Monday night and we thought about Bo Cephas. Hank Williams Jr.'s All My Rowdy Friends Are Coming Over Tonight is next.
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Hello, this is Pastor Craig Beeman inviting you to join us each Sunday at 11 a.m. for the broadcast of the Morning Worship Hour of the First Baptist Church right here in Winnsboro, where you matter to God and to us.

This version by Willie and Merle really took off. The original is by Townes Van Zandt back in the early 70s. But Pancho and Lefty by Merle Haggard.

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Man, the acapella parts really let you know just how talented the Gatlin brothers were. Broken Lady kicks off another great hour of country we get to spend together. It is my honor and pleasure to be able to spend it with you. My name is Chris Russell here on this Thursday. In the hour, great country from the Judds, Jerry Reed, and a little Connie Smith. We're going to have some great fun as well. Love a little stronger. It's Diamond Rio.

Hi, I'm Pastor David Smith at the Victory Apostolic Church. 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

0: Winona and Naomi, the Judds, George Strait before that. Interesting that going back to, I think, 2013 with his song Give It All We Got Tonight, George Strait became the only country artist to score 60 number ones. It's quite the milestone for who I call the king of country music. If the devil danced in empty pockets, well, Joe Diffie knows the rest of that. He's next.
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I've lost count of the hours, and I've lost track of the days. In fact, I've lost just about everything since you went away. Everything that is, except the memories you left me. And that's one thing that no one can mar. I don't know who you're with. 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My only hope is that someday you might hear this song, and you'll know that I wrote it especially for you. And I love you wherever you are.

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And I haven't been able to put out one little flicker, not even with all of these tears. My friends think I'm crazy, and maybe I am, but I'll carry this torch just as long as I can, for someday you might just decide to come home. And I want you to know

0: His third and final number one from 1982, She Got the Gold Mine and I Got the Shaft, Jerry Reed. Jerry went on Dolly Parton's TV show back in the late 80s. Remember Dolly? And did a duet version, except this time it was like from the ex-wife's perspective. The house, the TV, the cars are all broken down. The alimony checks bounce. The kids all look like the ex-husband. They had some fun with that one. You know what else is fun? Spending time in Louisiana on a Saturday night with Mel McDaniel next.
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0: Coming up at the top of the hour, Cody Mack in the morning. 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
1: 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Higher trending for most of the grains at the close Wednesday. July beans up 9.25 cents at 11.23 a bushel. November soy up 6.5 cents at 11.38.5. The corn market mostly steady. July corn off a half penny at 4.19 a bushel. September corn up a quarter penny at 4.27 3/4. December corn up a penny and a half to 4.46 3/4. The wheat market higher. July wheat up 2.25 cents at 5.87 1/2 a bushel. The rough rice market slightly lower, though. July rice down 6.5 cents, trading at 12.32 1/2 a hundredweight. September rice down 7 cents to 12.68 1/2. The cotton market mostly steady. July cotton down 16 points to 71.10 per pound. December cotton unchanged from the open at 75.30. The sugar market steady as well on Wednesday. September sugar unchanged from the open to close at 35.50 per pound. Some farm news coming up right after this.
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1: Well, the U.S. and Brazil account for about 40% of global corn production and almost 60% of corn exports. Joanna Colucci, an ag economist with Purdue, looked into corn production methods in both countries. The analysis they came up with focused on a typical U.S. corn farm in Iowa and one in Mato Grosso, Brazil. She started with the typical cost shares for corn production in both countries.
4: From 2020 to 2024, direct costs accounted for more than 50% of total costs in the Brazilian corn farm. This reflects Brazil's high input expenses, especially fertilizer. Corn is heavily dependent on nitrogen, and Brazil relies on imports for nearly 95% of its nitrogen consumption. Another key factor is Brazil's production system. Nearly 80% of Brazilian corn is produced as a second crop, where fertilizer represents a large share of production costs.
1: I'm Neil Malonson, the voice of Louisiana Agriculture Radio Network.
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1: This is Pastor Garrison Griffith from First Baptist Wisner. 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

If the weather keeps on holding and the wind is right, I'll be wrapped up in my sweet one's arms tonight.

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Good morning, friends. You're listening to Coffee with Jesus. I'm John McKissick, pastor of First Methodist Church of Winnsboro. Grab a cup, relax, and let's start the day with Jesus together. Jesus knows the road ahead, why you can trust him with a future you cannot yet see. Good morning, friends. This is Coffee with Jesus, and I'm Pastor John. Most of us would like to know the future. Not all of it, perhaps, but enough of it that to ease our worries. We'd love to know how things are going to turn out. Will the family be okay? Will the finances work out? Will the doctor give me good news? Will the decision we're making be the right one? Will the future be better than the present? The truth is, uncertainty can be uncomfortable. We like maps. We like plans. We like knowing where the road is leading. But life rarely gives us that kind of clarity. And that's why one of the most comforting truths about Jesus is this. He already knows the road ahead. Every turn, every challenge, every opportunity, every blessing, every lesson, nothing catches him by surprise. In John chapter 21, Jesus has a conversation with Peter after the resurrection. Peter doesn't know what the future holds. He has questions. He has concerns. He wants details. But Jesus doesn't give him a complete roadmap. Instead, he gives him something better. His presence. Again and again, Jesus calls Peter to trust him rather than trust his own ability to predict the future. And that's often how Jesus works with us. We want explanations. Jesus offers himself. We want details. Jesus offers his presence. We want clarity. Jesus offers trust. Think about Abraham. God told him to leave his homeland and go to a place that he would show him. Not a place he had already shown him, a place he would show him. Abraham had to trust God one step at a time. The same was true for Moses. The same was true for David. The same was true for the disciples. And it's true for you. Very rarely does God reveal the entire journey in advance. If he did, we'd probably become overwhelmed. Instead, he gives us enough light for the next step. Psalm 119 says, "Your word is a lamp to my feet, a light to my path." Notice that it's a lamp for the next step, not a spotlight for the next 10 years. God often guides us one step at a time, one day at a time, one decision at a time. And while that can sometimes feel frustrating, it teaches us something important, dependence. Because faith is not trusting a plan. Faith is trusting a person. And Jesus is completely trustworthy. Think about the disciples crossing the Sea of Galilee. They couldn't see what was coming. The storm surprised them. But it didn't surprise Jesus. He knew exactly what lay ahead, and he was already prepared to meet them there. The same is true with you. The future may be unknown to you, but it's not unknown to Christ. The challenge you're worried about tomorrow, he already sees it. The opportunity coming next month, he already knows about it. The season you're about to enter, he's already there. That's why we can trust him. Not because we understand the future, but because Jesus does. Isaiah reminds us that God sees the end from the beginning. Only God can do that. Only God sees the entire story at once. We see a page. He sees the whole book. We see a moment.

0: single one of his children. He has never failed to keep a promise. He has never been surprised by circumstances, and he's not going to start with you. So today, release your grip on the need to know everything. Trust the Savior who already knows your future, because the road ahead may be hidden from your eyes, but is fully visible to Jesus. And the one leading you is faithful. Let me pray for you. Lord Jesus, thank you that you know the road ahead. Thank you that nothing surprises you and nothing is beyond your control. Help us trust you when the future feels uncertain. Give us peace for today, courage for tomorrow, and confidence that you are already present in every step ahead. Teach us to follow you faithfully, knowing that your plans are always good. Oh, we love you, Lord. In Jesus' name we pray. Amen. Oh, and don't forget, VBS, Vacation Bible School, is coming up at First Methodist Church of Winnsboro, June 15th through the 18th, from 8:30 to 11:30 in the morning, Monday through Thursday. 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Boy, that'll make God so happy with you. 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

0: It is Cody Mack in the morning, Neil McCoy and Wink, 7:50 in the morning time. Welcome inside the Franklin State Bank Studios on a Thursday morning. 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Thursday trivia question, looking for a Thursday winner. Smokers Paradise phone lines are open, 435-5141. Here we go. This morning's trivia question, about 85% of people who have one of these in their house say it never gets used and all it does is collect dust. What is it? 435-5141. About 85% of people who have one of these in their house say it never gets used and all it does is collect dust. What is it? Good morning. You're live on KBR.
1: On and board and on.
0: All right. Iron and ironing board. Survey says it is not an ironing board. Think about it some more. Try back. 435-5141. Good guess, though. I think it's just easier to throw it in the dryer for a little bit. 85% of people, roughly, who have one of these in their home say it just collects dust. What is it? 435-5141. Good morning. You're live on KMAR. Good morning, KMAR.
2: A treadmill.
0: Treadmill. Another good guess. Survey says it is not a treadmill. Think about it some more. Try back. 435-5141. Trivia question being brought to you by Magnolia Cafe. We're looking for our Thursday winner to go in the drawing for our giveaway. It's coming up on Friday, tomorrow morning. Good morning. Get live on KMAR.
3: Yeah.
0: Yeah.
3: A wife.
0: A wife. A wife. Yep, not even gonna touch that one. Good guess, though. Nah, just kidding. 435-5141. Good morning. You're live on KMAR.
2: A stereo or something to play music.
0: Stereo, something to play music. Survey says nope, not a stereo. Think about it some more. Try back. 435-5141. If you think you know the answer to this morning's trivia question brought to you by our friends at Magnolia Cafe. Good morning. You're live on KMAR.
2: Piano.
0: Is it a piano? Survey says that is it. Yes, it is. A piano is the correct answer. This morning's trivia question brought to you, our friends at Magnolia Cafe. That is what 85% of people say they have in their home that never gets used, just collects dust. There you have it. Congratulations to our winner. Who are we talking to?
4: Byron Hart.
0: Byron Hart. All right, Byron, congratulations. You're our winner. We got you now in the drawing for our giveaway. It's coming up tomorrow morning. Be sure to tune in, see if we draw your name out.
4: Thanks, man.
0: Thank you, buddy. Have a good day. There you have it. Byron Hart, our winner this morning's trivia question brought to you by Magnolia Cafe. We got our Thursday winner now in the drawing for our giveaway. It's coming up on Friday, tomorrow morning. Final round of trivia. We'll do that at 8:45. Winner gets their name in the drawing. We'll turn around and give away a lunch special courtesy of Magnolia Cafe right here on KMAR. It is Cody Mack in the morning. Your weather forecast outside. Temperatures 77 degrees. Today, high at 93. Sunshine in the forecast. The heat index close to 100. Tonight, mostly clear with a low around 77 degrees. Heading into Friday, mostly sunny with a high near 94. Heat index close to 101 for Friday. Friday night, partly cloudy with a low around 77 degrees for the weekend. Going to see some sunshine on Saturday with a high 94. Rain chances entering the forecast Sunday afternoon, around 50% chance of showers and thunderstorms, high 93. 80% overnight Sunday night and Monday, we're looking at 70% chance of showers likely. Some of the storms could produce some heavy rainfall for Monday night. So there you have it. Weather forecast right here on the Bird. We'll take a break. More classic hits on the way to wrap up the 7 o'clock hour. Stick around. We'll be right back.
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0: It is Cody Mack in the morning right here on the bird. Thanks for hanging out with us inside the Franklin State Bank Studios here on a Thursday morning. It's June 11th, 2025. Today is on this day, celebrity birthdays. Today is National Corn on the Cob Day. Also, National German Chocolate Cake Day is today. World Population Day is today, established in 1989 when people were freaking out about population growth. After 5 million day on July 11th, 1987, approximately the date on which the world's population reached 5 billion, everybody thought spiraling population growth would destroy civilization. Then the growth started slowing down. Now projections indicate the growth has slowed to half of what it was in the mid-1960s, and the world's population is projected to continue growing for the next 50 to 60 years, peaking at approximately 10.3 billion. By the mid-2080s, after which it is expected to gradually decline. For example, China is projected to lose more than half of its current population by 2100, returning to a population size comparable to the late 1950s. I don't know how they do the math on that, but there you go. If you're celebrating birthdays today, here are a few celebrities you're celebrating with on June the 11th. Rapper Kodak Black is 29. Shia LaBeouf, actor, is 40 years old today. Actor Joshua Jackson is 48 years old. Peter Dinklage, Game of Thrones star, turns 57 years old today. Hugh Laurie, House star, is 67. NFL legend Joe Montana is 70 years old today. 38 special singer Donnie Van Zandt is 74. And Dr. Oz celebrated a birthday today. Dr. Oz is 75 years old today. All the state history, music history. Let's go back in time, all the way back to 1644. A Florentine scientist described the invention of the barometer. 1644, long time ago. 1742, Benjamin Franklin invented his Franklin stove. 1912, Silas Christopherson became the first pilot to take off from a roof of a hotel. 1992, baseball owners approved the sale of the Seattle Mariners to a Japanese group. 1993, the U.S. Supreme Court ruled that people who commit hate crimes motivated by bigotry may be sentenced to extra punishment. The court also ruled religious groups had a constitutional right to sacrifice animals in worship services. 1994, the largest popcorn container was created, 6,619.76 cubic feet full of popped corn. And in 2001, Timothy McVeigh was executed by injection for the 1995 Oklahoma City bombing that killed 168 people. On this day in music history, 1966, Paint It Black by the Rolling Stones became the first number one hit to feature a sitar, beginning a two-week run at the top of the Billboard Hot 100. 1971, Dennis Wilson of the Beach Boys put his right hand through a window. Of course, postponing some dates there for the Beach Boys. 1995, Courtney Love was hospitalized after having a reaction to a prescription medicine. 1998, after much fanfare, Amazon expanded its operation from books only to music as well. Amazon's online CD seller opened for business with a list of titles numbered at 120,000 divided among 14 genres. 2002, the singing competition American Idol debuted on Fox. 2011, Pink Floyd's Dark Side of the Moon re-entered the Billboard album chart at number 47, reached the milestone of 1,000 weeks on Billboard's charts. The album, released in 1973, had done consistently well, reaching number one on more than one occasion. And in 2020, American country music group Lady Antebellum abbreviated their name to Lady A in honor of protest. I say that just because it's still funny to me. What does the A stand for? We all know what it stands for. There you have it. Today is on this day, celebrity birthdays. It is Cody Mack in the morning right here on the bird. We'll take a break. More classic hits coming up right after this. And a word from our sponsors to help make it all possible. We'll be right back.
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you know, I rode a freight train north to Detroit City. And after all these years, I find I've just been wasting my time. So I just think I'll take my foolish pride and put it on a southbound freight and ride. Go on back to the loved ones, the ones that I left waiting so far behind.

Howdy, neighbors. This is Pastor Garrison Griffith from First Baptist Wisner. I'm excited to invite you and your loved ones to join us in our journey as disciples of Jesus. 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
1: I'm Don Molino, the voice of Louisiana Agriculture Radio Network. At the board of trade this hour, soybean futures lower. July, 11.20 and three quarters, down 2 1/4. New crop November, 11.35 and three quarters, down 2 3/4. Cotton futures sharply higher. July, 72.19, up 109. New crop December, 76.24, up 94. July rise, 12.38 1/2, up 6. September, 12.74, up 5 1/2. July corn, 4.16, down 3. December, 4.44 1/4, down 2 1/2. July wheat at Chicago, 5.85 3/4, down 1 1/2. September, 5.97 1/4, down 2 1/4. September sugar unchanged, 35.50. November unchanged at 35.50. August live cattle, 241.62, up 12. October, 234.05, up 35. August feeder cattle, 355.42, up 101. October, 348.75, up 102.
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1: The projected outlook for this hurricane season looks rather promising for this part of the world. Rod Bain with more on that prediction.
5: NOAA is predicting a below normal season with roughly a 55% chance of being below normal. This equates to 8 to 14 named storms with winds at or above 39 miles an hour. Of these, 3 to 6 hurricanes with winds at or above 74 miles an hour, and 1 to 3 major hurricanes, that's your category 3 to 5, with winds at or above 111 miles an hour.
6: Administrator Neil Jacobs of the National Oceanic and Atmospheric Administration explains the factors behind the forecast.
5: Is largely an El Nino event. There's a 98% chance of El Nino conditions occurring later this season, and an 80% chance that this El Nino will be moderate to strong. In the Atlantic, the El Nino increases the vertical wind shear, which disrupts the outflow at higher levels, makes it harder for development of the eastern waves coming off of Africa to strengthen into storms.
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6: Hello, this is Pastor David Phillips at the River of Life Church right here in Winnsboro. 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

0: Crank it up and embarrass the children. 95.9 KMAR, The Bird. 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
1: 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The markets at New York and Chicago closed today for Good Friday. Thursday afternoon, soybean futures finished lower. July, 1180, down 4.5. New crop November, 1154, down 1.5. July cotton, 7305, up 11. New crop December, 7498, down 10. May rice, 1123, down 5. July, 1158, down 8.5. July corn, 463 and a quarter, down 1.75. December unchanged, 481 and a quarter. July wheat at Chicago, 609 and a half, up 3/4. September up 3/4 at 622 and a quarter. September sugar unchanged, 35.24. November unchanged at 35.24. April live cattle, 246.20, up 215. August, 242.17, up 150. April feeder cattle, 372.90, up 215.
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1: Cotton producers can now enroll in the 2026 Cotton Trust Protocol through the end of this month. Program manager Tillman White says the program helps the overall U.S. cotton industry.
5: A field partner program, it's something that we've put together in response to what we're seeing in the marketplace. A new buzzword that we've seen in the market, and you might be familiar with this, Don, is regenerative agriculture. And we see some demand in the marketplace today, and we wanted to create an opportunity for our existing membership in the Cotton Trust Protocol, for growers that are interested as it relates to regenerative agriculture. And so what we've done is created this program where grower members can go through the normal enrollment process in the Cotton Trust Protocol. They can see if they're eligible for regen agriculture. And then from there, they're able to document and verify practices that qualify as regenerative, and also the opportunity to market their cotton as Trust Protocol regenerative cotton.
1: I'm Don Molino on the voice of Louisiana Agriculture Radio Network.
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Ronnie Millsap, why don't you spend the night on Pure Country? Charlotte Burke with you. This hour of music is really, really good. We've got Roseanne Cash coming up. My gosh, she is so talented. Colin Ray's on the way, George Strait, Janie Fricke, some Loretta Lynn. And right now, her sister. How cool is that? It's Crystal Gayle and the Sound of Goodbye on Pure Country. Let's go.

Howdy, neighbors. This is Pastor Garrison Griffith from First Baptist Wisner. I'm excited to invite you and your loved ones to join us in our journey as disciples of Jesus. Tune in to KMAR The Bird every Sunday at 9:30 for a message from our pulpit, or worship with us in person at 9402 Natchez Street at 945 in Wisner.

0: Family.
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0: Janie Fricke, and if the fall don't get you, I'm Charlotte Burke with you at work. Or maybe you're at home, or maybe you're just out enjoying the summer. Whatever you're doing, thanks for spending a little bit of your day with me on Pure Country. All right, we've been counting down some of the strangest things that have ever sold on eBay. I really like this. I picked some of my favorite, and then I promise I'll move on. All right, an autographed air guitar. That was my favorite one. How do you do it? I don't know, but I love that it sold. Two pieces of Justin Timberlake, you know, the curly-haired guy pop star, used to be in one of those boy bands. Yeah, he had two uneaten pieces of French toast. They sold for more than $1,000. I thought that was funny. An entire California town was sold on eBay. It only had like 25 people in it. But the weirdest one, I think, it was a grilled cheese sandwich that looked like the Virgin Mary. Yeah, and it sold for $28,000. Isn't that crazy? Oh, here's another. One more good one. Somebody sold a ghost in a jar. Yeah, guess how much it sold for? A ghost in a jar. $56,000. Kind of makes you wonder what's sitting in your attic right now. I mean, listen, I'm thinking all my jars are looking very haunted right now. I have a whole, I do a lot of canning, so I've got cupboards full of that. I'm about to get rich. Stand by.
1: In the KMAR Weather Center, here's your Thursday forecast brought to you by Kiper Hardware and Lumber. This Thursday afternoon is going to be sunny with a high of 94 and a heat index of 100. It'll be mainly clear tonight, low 76. Friday mostly sunny with a high of 94, heat index 102. Sunny Saturday, high 94. 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
5: It's an absolutely great day in Louisiana agriculture, forestry, and aquaculture. We had a great day at Dairy Day yesterday at the Southeast Research Station, a very good group there, and we talked about a whole host of things. And, of course, we did talk about screwworms and high-path avian influenza, and, again, just telling everybody to be vigilant. And there was just a lot of, you know, a lot of positive things going on. A beautiful day there under the oak trees. And, of course, LSU ice cream, right? Oh, my goodness. It just doesn't get any better than that. Speaking of screwworms, Ag Secretary Brooke Rollins says now we've kicked up to about $1.3 billion available in the fight against the New World screwworm. And so, again, more monies are being put forward and, again, increasing the amount of people. Now there's 120 people federally that are full-time there trying to push back again on this. And so we have 182 biological science technicians, 12 animal health technicians, and 6 veterinary medical science officers. So, again, full court press there. Also, there is more push on ag labor reform, and, again, from multiple different sources. And we got to get that done. And the bottom line is we want ag labor, H2A and H2B, that needs to be sent down to the states, because I can tell you, you know, that leaving it in the hands of the federal government will continue to be an issue, and we won't get the workers that we need. Without those workers, the job simply just doesn't get done. And that is that's the bottom line. That is the bottom line on those particular issues. All right. Now, let's take a look what else is going on. One, work is well underway on E-15. Around the year round in the Senate. So that is moving forward. And of course, everyone, if you're going to be buying any cattle and moving any cattle, especially from Texas into Louisiana, again, check on the latest rules for health certificates to bring an animal in from Texas. Got to have a health certificate within 7 days and a statement by the accredited veterinarian that says that this animal has been examined and has not been in an area that is under surveillance or infested with New World screwworm. Now, if you come in from an infested area of surveillance, in addition to that, you have to get a permit, and then each individual animal must be inspected. So there are more and more rules now. For individual shows, if you're headed to a show, I would say if you're going to some of the big shows that are fixing to be held in Fort Worth, make sure you check with the requirements for the show or if you're going to have animals coming in Louisiana from Texas for shows. There may be additional requirements that are in place by the shows, which could include deworming with Dectamax or other approved products within so many days of the show. So that is a big, big, big deal. Let's take a look at what's happening. Oil, West Texas is up 44 cents at 90.47. World crude is down 10 cents at $93. Natural gas is down 3.61% at $3.07. Bottom line, world crude, $93. Natural gas, $3.07. On the exchanges, it's a mixed picture. The euro is down, but just fractionally against the dollars at 1.1523. The British pound is down 0.14% at 1.3342. Japanese yen is up 0.04.0062. Chinese yuan is now trading flat at 0.1477. In the New York Stock Exchange, again, we're seeing that there's what's pushing is the latest wholesale data in the tech sector. has rebounded ahead of the big SpaceX IPO. The Dow's up 321 points at 50,240. The NASDAQ is up 143, 25,313. And S&P's up 28 at 7,295. The big deal is that inflation for last month, in cumulative, we're up over four, pushing 4.4 to 4.6% inflation across the board over last year. And that is a big number on what's happening. The overall, the price of fuel is really at the top of the list, but also the price of a number of food products. Across the board, it is a mixed picture in the pharmaceuticals, more up than down. And in the oil sector, it is also a mixed picture, but more up than down. Now, cotton is up 0.9 at 72. Soybeans down 4.5, 11, 18 and a half. Corn down 0.25 at 418 and three quarters. Rough rice up 0.02 at 12.34. Chicago soft red winter wheat up 0.5 at 5.88. Sugar is trading flat at 35.5 overall sugar. Cattle futures are continuing to rise. If you look at live cattle up 0.2 at 241.7. Feeder cattle up 1.7 at 356.08. And I think you're going to still see a constant pressure. And again, oil is rising because, again, now it may look like, you know, a continuation of the issues there in the Middle East, which is putting downward pressure on a lot of the different commodities and everything, but also increasing upward pressure generally for oil over. And we start looking at, you know, in the next few weeks. So let's take a look now at the Daily Voice, and we're going to go to the calendar. You can get this delivered to you free each and every day at lfbf.org, lfbf.org, Louisiana Farm Bureau News and the Voice of Louisiana Agricultural Radio Network. And that is by Don Molino, Avery Davidson, Neil Malonso, and others. 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Plus, the latest news and information, your commodity prices, as the markets closed last night. And of course, what's on the inbox as far as what's happening June 18th to the 21st, Louisiana Farm Bureau Annual Convention, the Marriott New Orleans, July 8th, LSU Ag Center Watermelon Field Day in St. Gabriel. So again, it's something we need to see. Send it to us at news@lfbf.org. lfbf.org. And again, today, you can watch the Twyla video, and it's the Achievement Award finalist, Laura Hebert, 2026 Young Farmer and Ranchers. And again, a lot of things right there at your fingertips. And look, that's the key, having the information you need. And I can tell you, if you keep an eye on that, and it will keep you informed. So, Don, as we continue to travel, and look, we're at the tail end of crawfish season, and we're right in the middle of brown shrimp season. And, of course, the seafood has never been better. So what do we got to do? We got to ask before we eat. That's the bottom line. You know, farming and fishing, it's a passion more than an occupation. And so when you ask before you eat, just make sure that we have the finest seafood in the world, fresh, local, certified Louisiana. Don't forget Yamrite, our beautiful sweet potatoes, our magnificent pecans, strawberries, our beautiful citrus products, and, of course, Creole tomatoes, corn, on the cob, you know, our bell peppers, hot peppers, squash, zucchini, and won't be long. 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Washington Parish watermelons. 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So again, let's get ready. We're going to have a great 4th of July celebration, celebrating with Louisiana's finest products. Don't forget to check out the Market Bulletin, been going strong since 1906. Latest news about ag, and again, recipes by certified Louisiana, location of your farmers' markets, access to advertising to buy and sell ag equipment, services, animals, you name it. Tune in to Facebook and Instagram for the latest news and what's happening on a day-to-day basis. Tune in to Crawfish Tales, that's the series, where we talk about and discuss the people, the places, the crops, the culture, and all things certified Louisiana. Let's always remember, Louisiana is where the good things grow, the best timber is produced, and the finest seafood is harvested. End of the day, we must earn our way forward. We cannot starve our way backwards. We must always be mindful. Fundamental duty of mankind is to feed the world. The United States of America has the largest share, the largest share of that responsibility. We must always be cognizant of that. And if you look at our overall gross domestic product, it is so much larger than any other country in the world. It is 50% larger than the GDP of China. We are the world's largest producer and exporter of food, and it's something that we must continue to do each and every day. So please take care. I will visit with you again from the capital city. See you tomorrow. Enjoy this beautiful day, and God bless.
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8: I'm Don Molino on the Voice of Louisiana Agriculture Radio Network. At the Board of Trade at midday, soybean futures lower. July 11, 18 and 3 quarters, down 4 and a quarter. New crop November 11, 35 and 3 quarters, down 2 and 3 quarters. July cotton 72.18, up 108. New crop December 76.17, up 84. July rise 12.34.5, up 2. September 12.70, up 1.5. July corn 4.18.5, down 0.5. December 4.45.5, down 1.25. July wheat at Chicago 5.89.5, up 2. September 6.01.25, up 1.75. September sugar 35.50, unchanged. November unchanged at 35.50. August live cattle 241.72, up 22. October 234.25, up 55. August feeder cattle 355.95, up 157. October 349.10, up 137.
9: Fertilizer prices have been rising with no end in sight. The president of the National Corn Growers Association, Jed Bauer, says it's primarily due to a lack of competition.
10: I think the tremendous part of it is the lack of competition within the marketplace. But the other side, you know, and I'm not going to say that, you know, transportation issues through the Strait of Hormuz doesn't affect price, because it does. But let's be honest. We're starting planting season for the most part throughout the Corn Belt. So the bulk of the United States is getting ready to start planting. This fertilizer is not coming from the Strait of Hormuz at this point. This fertilizer is in the United States. It's in warehouses. This is just an opportunity for companies to use a scare tactic to charge more for their product.
9: This report is a service of the Louisiana Soybean Grain Research and Promotion Board.
8: Northeast Louisiana Ag Consultant Ashley Peters says a lot of corn had to be replanted in his part of the state.
11: I think most everything as of today is planted. We still have some spot replanting some soybeans and a little cotton, but for the most part, I'd say we're nearly 100% planted, and things are kind of shaping up looking pretty good as of today.
8: Any insect or weed pressure to speak of?
11: Some of both. We've sprayed some cotton acres for thrips a few weeks ago. We're spraying some for plant bugs now, not every acre, but kind of pockets and places as we go across the field to clean up weeds. But starting to pick up some stink bugs in some of the earliest planted soybeans. Haven't haven't made an application yet, but I figure we're not far off from doing something there. So it's things are starting to pick up, I'd say.
8: I'm Don Molino on the Voice of Louisiana Agriculture Radio Network.
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0: Louisiana Radio Network. I'm Jeff Palermo. Governor Landry has signed a package of election integrity and security bills designed to enhance election safeguards and further secure Louisiana's election process. Secretary of State Nancy Landry says one of the measures strengthens the state's voter ID laws.
1: Previous law allowed you to sort of just pinky swear if you did not have your ID. You could just sign an affidavit swearing who you were, and then you could go ahead and vote and your vote would count.
0: Landry says the new voter ID law lists the acceptable forms of identification needed for a voter to cast a ballot if he or she shows up to vote without a state-issued photo ID. It goes into effect July 1st, 2027. Public school teachers in Richland Parish are set to receive huge bonuses as a result of sales taxes generated from the construction of the $27 billion Meta AI data center. Greg Hilburn of the USA Today Network is reporting the bonus checks could be as much as $50,000 for vested certified teachers. LRN.
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0: Vermilion Catholic in Abbeville has a new policy that prohibits its kindergarten through eighth grade students from using social media. Father Alexander Albert says response to the new policy is mostly positive.
3: I had so many phone calls, emails, text messages. People walk up to me in person to say, thank you for doing this. We support you. We're appreciating you're helping us as parents. You're making our job easier as parents.
0: The school's policy largely mirrors the policies of the social media platforms, most of which prohibit anyone under 13 years old from creating accounts. The College World Series starts tomorrow, and the Ole Miss Rebels will face North Carolina. One of the Rebels' top players is former West Monroe star Hayden Federico. His dad is former ULM head coach and current La Tech assistant, Michael Federico.
4: I'm just going to try to soak it up and be a dad and live it up for him and just smile. Because just to get there is one thing, but at the same time, I know how focused he and his team are to try to go win a national championship.
0: Louisiana Radio Network.
5: Louisiana Radio Network Sports, I'm Case Kieschnick. LSU landed one of the most sought-after talents in the transfer portal in Notre Dame outfielder Beano Waters. The Michigan native hit .362 with 10 homers, 51 RBI, and a .610 slugging percentage his sophomore season with the Irish. Bradley Smart covers the ACC for D1 baseball and says he's only gotten better each year in South Bend.
6: I started to tap into the power more. He's a big physical left-handed bat. He's 6'3", 210, and he really tapped into that power a bit more. And I think that's really the next thing that he can unlock, you know, under Jay Johnson at LSU, where it's, you know, he hits the ball on the ground a bit more than he probably needs to, but a huge pickup for LSU.
5: The Louisiana Sports Writers Association announced its Class 5A All-State baseball and softball teams. In baseball, Hanville third baseman slash pitcher Koa Romero won Most Outstanding Player, and Dutchtown's Chris Schexnader was named Coach of the Year. The Most Outstanding Player in softball was West Monroe's Evie West, and the Coach of the Year was Pineville head coach Allison Fry. LRN.
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5: The Saints will rely on a young secondary this year. At outside corner, Kool-Aid McKintry was a second-round pick in the 2024 draft, and Quincy Riley was a fourth-rounder last year who saw significant snaps. Safety Jonas Senker turned heads as a rookie, filling in for an injured Julian Blackman last year, and McKintry says he's made great progress replacing Alante Taylor at slot corner this season.
12: He's a young player. He's very athletic. And I feel like, you know, we got him there because we feel like he can learn this spot. And we feel like he's a guy that can, you know, step into this role and do what he needs to do. And so my job is to play. So if coach got the confidence in him and putting him in the game right there, I'm going to have the same confidence and make sure I'm behind him in the same exact way.
5: LSU javelin thrower Jack Larivier earned bronze at the NCAA championships last night with a clutch final throw of 77.91 meters. Sprinter Jaden Reed qualified for the finals in both the 200-meter and 100-meter. He ran a personal best 9.95 in the 100 semifinal, the third fastest time in LSU history. Louisiana Radio Network Sports, I'm Case Kieschnick.
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3: Glenn Campbell, by the time I get to Phoenix, it's Charlotte Burke with you on Pure Country. By the time we're done with this hour, you're going to hear from Charlie Pride, Dolly Parton, The Judds, Ricky Van Shelton, Alan Jackson. This is a great hour right now. I love to hear this woman sing. It's Pam Tillis. But guess what? She does not like anybody telling her what to do. No, me neither, Pam. I get it. It's Pure Country. Let's go.

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0: Ronnie McDowell in a New York Minute. Hey, Ford is recalling a bunch of cars, 420,000 vehicles, because a seatbelt has problems. It could increase risk of injury or crash. Listen, guys, this might apply to you. If you've got a Ford, it covers certain Expeditions, Lincoln Navigators from 2018 to 2022. Federal regulators say that the seatbelts may lock unexpectedly, and that prevents them from extending or retracting properly. That's a big deal if you're ever in an accident. Take it from someone who's been in an accident. Ford says owners will be notified by mail and dealers will inspect and repair the affected seatbelt retractors at no cost. So listen, again, if you've got an Expedition or a Lincoln Navigator between 2018 and 2022, you might want to check it out and see if your car is impacted, okay? We want to keep you safe because we love you right here on Pure Country.
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0: Sutherland Husky and Wings of a Dove, Charlotte Burke along with you, midday Thursday. Look at us just burning through this week. Hey, we got good news if you've been worrying about an alien invasion. Scientists have finished scanning the latest interstellar comet to pass through our solar system. They say, nope, no evidence of any alien technology. Researchers examined more than 74 million radio signals from the object. They concluded every single one of them can be traced right back to Earth-based technology or satellites. So for now, the giant visitor from another star appears to be, you know, just a comet doing comet stuff. Yeah, nothing that interesting. It's just a space rock.
1: 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This Thursday afternoon is going to be sunny with a high of 94 and a heat index of 100. It'll be mainly clear tonight, low 76. Friday, mostly sunny with a high of 94, heat index 102. Sunny Saturday, high 94. 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

Tammy Wynette, Good Lovin' makes it right. Even if it doesn't make everything all right, it probably won't make it worse. Yeah, hashtag Team Good Lovin'. Charlotte Burke with you. We got another hour of great pure country music coming up. John Michael Montgomery's on the way. Emmylou Harris, John Conley, Sawyer Brown, Joe DeMessina. Ooh, and the Nitty Gritty Dirt Band. Partners, brothers, friends. Let's go.

Howdy, neighbors. This is Pastor Garrison Griffith from First Baptist Wisner. I'm excited to invite you and your loved ones to join us in our journey as disciples of Jesus. Tune in to KMAR The Bird every Sunday at 9:30 for a message from our pulpit, or worship with us in person at 9402 Natchez Street at 945 in Wisner.

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0: Barbara Mandrell and Fooled by a Feeling on Pure Country. I'm Charlotte Burke. Hey, there is a really interesting festival going on in New Zealand. I'd kind of like to go and just look at this. If you've ever wanted to see a teapot race, challenge someone to a parasol duel, or meet a man who's wearing eyeglasses that are made out of forks, yeah, this is the festival for you. Thousands and thousands of people are in New Zealand for the annual Steampunk Festival. That's where, like, Victorian fashion meets science fiction and imagination. It all collides together. One of the most popular events is the teapot racing. I am so into this. Remote controlled vehicles carrying teapots navigate an obstacle course. So they're trying not to spill all the tea, but do it quickly. According to organizers, the judges also accept bribes. This is so much in my wheelhouse, you guys. Basically, this is like the Kentucky Derby of very strange people. I feel like these are my people. I should be there. And you know, I don't know what it is about the way that my head is made, but I look very good in a top hat and goggles. I may have found my aesthetic. Yeah. Go figure.
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0: Sawyer Brown and Betty's Being Bad. You know, some songs make you tap your foot, and then there are songs that tell a story, and then there's Betty's Being Bad, right? That one makes me press my gas pedal down almost a little too far sometimes. I get going when that's on the radio. It was one of their biggest hits in 1985. It reached the top 10. That hook, everybody loves that song. And the groove, I'm so into it. 40 years later, guys, it still sounds like it was built to blast right out of your car radio. I do think that is a windows down, though, kind of song. Stay right here. We got a great one on the way from Conway Twitty coming up next.
1: In the KMAR Weather Center, here's your Thursday forecast brought to you by Kiper Hardware and Lumber. This Thursday afternoon is going to be sunny with a high of 94 and a heat index of 100. It'll be mainly clear tonight, low 76. Friday, mostly sunny with a high of 94, heat index 102. Sunny Saturday, high 94. 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

man knows the best thing that he can do is just look her in the eye and beg for mercy and face the bitter truth.

0: Willie Nelson, Forgiving You Was Easy. I'm Charlotte Burke, and that's going to wrap it up for me this Thursday. See you back here tomorrow. Same place, same time, same great pure country music. I saved my favorite story, though, for this last break. Are you ready? It's coming from Disney World, where the Rock and Roller Coaster has officially dropped Aerosmith. Ah, sorry about that, Steven Tyler. But guess who's replacing him? The Muppets. Ah, this makes my Gen X heart so happy. One of the new featured songs is the Muppet version of the alternative from 1997 group Blur, their song 2. Oh my gosh. So if you're keeping score at home, yeah, we've now reached a point in history where the Muppets are covering 1990s alternative rock on a Disney-branded roller coaster. I'm telling you, we have reached, I think, the zenith of commercialism. And in this particular moment, all those things I like. Roller coasters, check. Disney World, check. The Muppets, check, check. Yep, I'm here for it. Have a great day. I'll see you guys tomorrow.
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0: from the flag capital of Louisiana. 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
1: I'm Don Molino on the voice of Louisiana Agriculture Radio Network. Malcolm Breaux has been raising cattle in Tangipahoa Parish for more than 50 years. Gimel also report, Breaux is proof you're never too old to learn new tricks.
2: 5 years ago, in the wake of the pandemic, Breaux began to experiment selling directly. He started going to a slaughter facility where he says after more than 40 years in the business, he learned some new tricks.
3: I was educated, flat iron, pecan, all these other cuts of meat I never even heard of before that are very marketable. It was a learning experience for me, too.
2: Now he sells to the Hammond and Abita Springs farmers markets on the weekends. Breaux says the response has been phenomenal.
3: We got a great response. People love local meat. People want to know where their food is coming from local farmers, whether it's pork, beef, chicken, vegetables.
2: He's gotten more profitable, but challenges remain for Breaux Farms. Like many farmers, the price for fuel and fertilizer continues to climb, and there are always fences to mend.
1: I'm Don Molino, the voice of Louisiana Agriculture Radio Network.
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Hey, it's Michael John, and it is a cheesy day. It's National Cheese Day. How do you like your cheese the most? Is it on a salad, pasta, pizza, or what else? That's next.

0: Hi, I'm Pastor David Smith at the Victory Apostolic Church. 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
1: Well, my daddy left home when I was 3, and he didn't leave much to Ma and me, just this old guitar and an empty bottle of booze. Now, I don't blame him because he run and hid, but the meanest thing that he ever did was before he left, he went and named me Sue. Well, he must have thought that it was quite a joke, and it got a lot of laughs from lots of folks. Seems I had to fight my whole life through. Some gal would giggle and I'd get red, and some guy'd laugh and I'd bust his head. I'll tell you, life ain't easy for a boy named Sue. Well, I grew up quick and I grew up mean. My fists got hard, my wits got keen. Roamed from town to town to hide my shame. But I made me a vow to the moon and stars, I'd search the honky-tonks and bars and kill that man that gave me that awful name. Well, it was Gatlinburg in mid-July, and I'd just hit town and my throat was dry. I thought I'd stop and have myself a brew. At an old saloon on a street of mud, there at a table, dealing stud, sat the dirty mangy dog that named me Sue. Well, I knew that snake was my own sweet dad from a worn-out picture that my mother'd had, and I knew that scar on his cheek and his evil eye. He was big and bent and gray and old, and I looked at him and my blood ran cold, and I said, my name is Sue, how do you do? I told him. Well, I hit him hard right between the eyes, and he went down, but to my surprise, come up with a knife and cut off a piece of my ear. But I busted a chair right across his teeth, and we crashed through the wall and into the street, kicking and a gouging in the mud and the blood and the beard. I tell you, I fought tougher men, but I really can't remember when. He kicked like a mule and he bit like a crocodile. I heard him laugh and then I heard him cuss, and he went for his gun to pull mine first. He stood there looking at me and I saw him smile. He said, son, this world is rough, and if a man's gonna make it, he's gotta be tough. And I know I wouldn't be there to help you along. So I give you that name and I said goodbye. I knew you'd have to get tough or die. And it's that name that helped to make you strong. Yeah. I said, now you just fought one hell of a fight, and I know you hate me and you got the right to kill me now, and I wouldn't blame you if you do. But you ought to thank me before I die for the gravel in your guts and the spit in the eye, because I'm the that named you Sue. Yeah, what could I do? What could I do? I got all choked up and I threw down my gun, called him a paw and he called me a son, and I come away with a different point of view. And I think about him now and then, every time I try and every time I win. And if I ever have a son, I think I'm gonna name him Bill or George, anything but Sue. I still ain't that.
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0: Merle Haggard. That is for Bonnie, who says she does love cheese on National Cheese Day. That's every day for her on a sandwich, over her eggs. Yeah, she's got cheese on everything, even a nice board with some salami and chopped up meats, and then sharing it with a friend, a bottle and a board. That's a great idea today. I love it, Bonnie. Have a good one. Thanks for listening.
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0: Roger Miller there. Hey, do you like playing video games? Well, then you're not alone. It's definitely not just for kids. They say the average player is 37 years old playing video games, but it could be anywhere from 5 years old to 90. And many parents think it's okay to play video games. I let my kids play them, and I thought I taught them some creative thinking and problem solving. 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And then they'd be like, "Oh, you're no fun, Dad. That wasn't even a challenge." I'm like, "Thanks. I don't have the gaming skills. Do you?"
1: 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This Thursday afternoon is going to be sunny with a high of 94 and a heat index of 100. It'll be mainly clear tonight, low 76. Friday, mostly sunny with a high of 94, heat index 102. Sunny Saturday, high 94. 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

0: Age is just a number when you're playing video games. They say the average age of a video game player is 37, but could go as high as 90. Many love playing video games. And Catherine says for her family, it's generational. That when they get together, they're all playing Mario Brothers Kart there. And goes from great-grandma to grandma to mother to daughter. They're all playing and they're all competing and they're all having fun. Good for you. Yeah. Generational video game players love it.
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1: Neil Malalsaw here on the Voice of Louisiana Agriculture Radio Network. Lower trading across the board for the grains at the close on Thursday. July beans down 8 cents at 11.15 per bushel. November soy off 4.5 cents at 11.34. The corn market also lower. July corn down 7.25 cents at 4.11¾ a bushel. September corn down 7¾ cents to 4.20. December corn down 7¼ cents to 4.39½. Slightly lower trading for the wheat market. July wheat off 0.75 cents to 5.86¾ a bushel. The rough rice market with double-digit losses. July rice down 12 cents to 12.20½ a hundredweight. September rice also down 12 cents to 12.56½. Cotton closed higher, though, Thursday. July cotton up 139 points to 72.49 per pound. December cotton up 106 at 76.36. The sugar market steady once again. September sugar unchanged at 35.50 per pound. Some farm news coming up right after this.
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1: Well, Senate Ag Chair John Bozeman claims his work on a bipartisan farm bill is about to bear fruit. Bozeman says steep fertilizer and diesel prices plus high labor and interest costs continue to plague farmers, which are all reasons to update farm policy.
5: We have a tremendous opportunity before us to update farm policies and Farm Bill 2.0. I look forward to releasing text very soon that incorporates many bipartisan measures and, just as importantly, the priorities of farmers.
1: Ranking Member Amy Klobuchar said recent farm bill talks have been positive, but GOP-led SNAP state cost sharing is still a sticking point.
6: I think people made it clear they're concerned about the inequity of the SNAP shifts to the states, with the big error rate states getting off for 2 years and then the entire Midwest not, and we're hoping.
1: Meanwhile, urea prices have retreated sharply. According to Bloomberg, urea prices in New Orleans fell to $453.50. That's down 36% since mid-April. I'm Neil Malalsaw on the Voice of Louisiana Agriculture Radio Network.
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Hey, it's Michael. John, going viral right now is people admitting to trying things once and then deciding never to do it again. For me, it was doing a 14er. Yeah, that was a hike. 14er in Colorado. Whew, one and done. But I say I did it once. How about you? Have you ever experienced something? You're like, I'm one and done. Gotta get into that next.

Howdy, neighbors. This is Pastor Garrison Griffith from First Baptist Wisner. I'm excited to invite you and your loved ones to join us in our journey as disciples of Jesus. 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

0: A country boy can't survive. Hank Williams Jr., one and done. How about you? You did something and then immediately decided that was it. Never going to do it again. And Becky says snowboarding. Kept falling down so much, didn't really enjoy it. Now, Tabitha said snorkeling looked so fun, but I gagged on the water a lot. Never did it again. And how about some of these surprising responses? Is Beth Ann said, fireball whiskey. Never going to do that again. Dancing on the table, I got myself in trouble. There you go. What were you one and done on trying? Let me know.
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0: From Jack to a King. And Corey says, yeah, I did not feel like a king. My wife talked me into trying one of those float tanks for relaxation. I was fighting for my life. I didn't even last 5 minutes. One and done. I'll never do it again. It was not relaxing for me. Yeah, things we've done, like, never again. But at least we said we did it once, right? How about you?
1: 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This Thursday afternoon is going to be sunny with a high of 94 and a heat index of 100. It'll be mainly clear tonight, low 76. Friday mostly sunny with a high of 94, heat index 102. Sunny Saturday, high 94. 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

Hello, this is Pastor Craig Beeman inviting you to join us each Sunday at 11 a.m. for the broadcast of the Morning Worship Hour of the First Baptist Church right here in Winnsboro, where you matter to God and to us.

0: Hey, it's Michael John. Stephanie says she tried one of those indoor cycle classes at the gym, and she says it took her days to recover. 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Many love those classes. 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But at least you can say you did it once. What were you one and done with? Let me know.
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And a happy Thursday to you. The weekend is almost here. Billy says, one and done. I tried river rafting. I was not good at it. Fell over. They had to come rescue me. Never again. One and done. I actually did river rafting. It was an incredible, scary, but fun adventure. I would do that again.

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0: Hey, it's Michael John. This summer, you might be trying new things, and you might be one and done. That's what we're talking about. You tried it, and you're like, that ain't for me. No way. Never going to do it again. Charlie said he got talked into dressing up like Winnie the Pooh. It was one of those professional costumes for a friend's kid's party. He's like, it was so hot in there, and kids aren't always that nice. Yeah. Winnie the Pooh got punched a few times. I'll never dress up for a kid's party ever again in a costume. Thanks for listening, Charlie.
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1: Some say love, it is a river, and that it drowns the tender reed. And some say love, it's like a razor, and that it leaves your soul to bleed.

0: Near you, Tammy Wynette with George Jones. That's for Auntie, who said she tried last summer zip lining down in Mexico, and she found out she was really afraid of heights and did it once and was done. I had a similar experience with zip lining. My kids always talked me into it, but one time, and I was 70 pounds heavier, I was going so fast, the guys were scared to stop me, and I went right through the ending and hit a couple mattresses that were the emergency stopping. They said, amigo, no more for you. I said, I agree. That was it. I was done with the zip lining. So I didn't have a great experience either.
1: 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As we head into Wednesday evening, skies will be clear. Remains that way through the night. The low temperature is 74. Sunshine for Thursday, high 94 with a heat index of 102. Mainly clear skies for Thursday night, low 76. Friday, mostly sunny, high 94, heat index 102. That's a look at your KMAR.
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The devil went down to Georgia. He was looking for a soul to steal. He was in a bind because he was way behind and he was willing to make a deal. When he came across this young man sewing on a fiddle and playing it hot, and the devil jumped up on a hickory stump and said, "Boy, let me tell you what. I guess you didn't know it, but I'm a fiddle player too. And if you'd care to take a dare, I'll make a bet with you. Now you play pretty good fiddle, boy, but give the devil his due. I bet a fiddle of gold against your soul, because I think I'm better than you." The boy said, "My name's Johnny, and it might be a sin, but I'll take your bet. You're gonna regret, because I'm the best as ever."

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And he pulled the bow across the strings and it made an evil hiss. And then a band of demons joined in and it sounded

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Johnny said, "Devil, just come on back if you ever want to try again. 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

0: Sonny James, I'll never find another you. That is for Matthew, who said, one and done was horseback riding. My last vacation, me and my friends went to a ranch. You know, we were all excited, you know, watching Yellowstones. We were urban cowboys. We wanted to give it a try. We were all miserable city slickers when we were done. The horseback riding, we couldn't stand upright for days. My horse got spooked. I was holding on for dear life. He said, it was not a good experience for me. So one and done on the horseback riding. Sorry to hear that, Matthew, because that could be a lot of fun. Sorry you had that experience. And thanks for listening.
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1: Hey, it's Michael John. 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

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This is Pastor Garrison Griffith from First Baptist Wisner. 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

0: I am curious to taste this. The New York Library is reviving George Washington's historic beer recipe to help celebrate America's 250th birthday. And this was a beer recipe that is 269 years old. It was written by George Washington, and it was originally intended for the troops when safe drinking water wasn't always available. So they're recreating it, called Washington's Beer. I'd love to try it. The original recipe. And then they're making a more modernized version for contemporary taste called Liberty Lager. I want to try them both. That's on my bucket list this summer. How about you?
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3: Hey, well, all right, sir. Here we go there. What are

0: All right, sir, open the gate and let them out and welcome, boys. Here we come, a lock number 29 in. What are they going to give for them? I'm a 25, I'll get 35, another 50, make a 50, bit of wrong, 50, now 60, we'll give them a 60, now 75, now 85, now 95, 100, now 25, now 50, 75, now 2, now 3, now 4, now 5.
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0: Since I found you, Sweethearts of the Rodeo. That is for Kimberly, who's enjoying a double holiday today. It's National Cheese Day. She says, I love cheese, and it's National Hug Your Cat Day. She goes, I love my cat, and his name is Cheesehead, because she's a Packer fan. Yeah, it's all about cheese and cats for her today, Kimberly. You do have a double holiday whammy. Enjoy.
1: In the KMAR Weather Center, here's your Wednesday forecast brought to you by Kiper Hardware and Lumber. As we head into Wednesday evening, skies will be clear. Remains that way through the night. The low temperature is 74. Sunshine for Thursday, high 94 with a heat index of 102. Mainly clear skies for Thursday night, low 76. Friday, mostly sunny, high 94, heat index 102. That's a look at your KMAR.
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Hello, this is Pastor Craig Beeman inviting you to join us each Sunday at 11 a.m. for the broadcast of the Morning Worship Hour of the First Baptist Church right here in Winnsboro, where you matter to God and to us.

0: Hey, it's Michael John, and congratulations to Garth Brooks. The RIAA just honored him with the Artist of a Lifetime Award after earning 10 certified diamond albums. Yeah, Garth is one of a kind, for sure. He's also reportedly looking to sell his catalog for $2 billion, with a B, $2 billion. Yeah, a lot of artists are doing that now, cashing in on their catalogs, but no one's asked for that much. Let's see if Garth gets it.
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0: Holly Dunn, there goes my heart again. Hey, it's Michael John, and they just put out a list of the best spy movies of all time, the top 28. I get into those lists to see, oh, really? What do I think? Well, I was disappointed there was only two James Bond movies in that top 28 of the best spy movies of all time, and neither one starred Sean Connery. He was great as James Bond. Are you kidding me? And where's Austin Powers? Technically, wasn't that a spy movie? A funny one. They don't have to be serious, do they? What was your favorite spy movie?
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1: She played tambourine with a

0: Johnny Cash. That's for Marilyn, who says her favorite spy movie of all time was True Lies, early 90s. That had Jamie Lee Curtis in it. It had an Arnold Schwarzenegger, I'll be back. True Lies. I remember that. That was a good one. Doug said, what about The Hunt for Red October? Is that technically a spy movie? Yeah. And guess what? It was on that list of the best spy movies, the top 28. Came in at number 25, Doug. So you are right there. Yeah, spy movies are intriguing to me. A couple of the Mission Impossibles made the list. And, oh, Argo, remember that one? The Bourne Supremacy, that made the list. How about you? Are you into spy movies like I am?
1: In the KMAR Weather Center, here is your Thursday evening forecast. This Thursday evening, mostly clear skies, the low by dawn around 77. Friday, some clouds, mostly sunny throughout with a high near 94. Heat index values as high as 102. Friday night, partly cloudy skies, overnight low around 77. Saturday, lots of sunshine with a high near 94. Saturday night, clear skies, overnight low around 77. That's a look at your KMAR weather.

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0: Diane says, on National Cheese Day, I love cheddar, I love mozzarella, and I'm going to put them both on the grilled cheese sandwich. Yeah, a little after-dinner, late-night snack, enjoying and celebrating my two cheese favorites, cheddar and mozzarella. I like doing different slices of cheese on my grilled cheese, too. So grill it up, enjoy it, and thanks for listening.
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And I kept rolling them seven and winning all them pots. 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I just kept on rolling and controlling them bones. Finally they just threw up their hand and said, when you hot, you hot. I said, yeah.

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He said, hello, boys. Then he gave us a grin and said, look like I'm gonna have to haul y'all in and keep all that money for evidence. 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